Kubrick. I am the chosen extinction. The question of reality. Consciousness. I am God, the ultimate presence.

writing songs and singing them for nigh on 30 years. 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I love it. It started out as a way for me to communicate with other people and myself and the spirits. I don't want to say that it saved my life, but it gave me a life. 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

0: Jusqu'à 4 heures, vous écoutez le Mix Anglo sur les ondes de CISM 89,3 FM. Pour consulter la liste des chansons jouées ou pour réécouter l'émission, consultez le cism893.ca.
1: It's really humiliating to be shaking a cup 24 hours a day and people just look at you like you're some kind of little bum, you know what I'm saying? I mean, I have had people to walk past me and say, get a job, bum. And I said, wait a minute, I'm not a bum, I'm a human being. And it's hard. But after the end of the day, when people go home, and everybody get on the Metro train, and they mind. And then I just feel so bad that I can't be going home, you know?

0: part was just becoming part of society again. It's like they didn't want me. They didn't want me to be part of their society anymore. So I just decided, fuck it. I'm going to sleep in a tent. I'm going to do what I love for a living. I'd rather do what I love with a passion to make a little money than try to make a lot of money and be part of a society that doesn't even want me anymore. Fuck them, you know? Fuck society.
1: I don't write rhymes, I write checks. Might rewrite your life if the price set. Might check 1-2-1.

butt neck. 5 in the morning, like, damn, boy, you ain't up yet. No fatigue and no pre, she got a LeJohn at the crib. We getting lifted like elevators in Brixton. Let me paint a quick picture, it's hot ski, I let me spark. I been on Big Ginger, I'm Bob Ross with the art. I got home this morning and parked my car in the yard. Stumbled right into that that I had left on the charger. Roll right over, check my DM, and every message said car pay like Smino Poppy. You probably don't remember me from Wisconsin. I was baying all the green. I bought you a couple packers. Told you that you the reason. I still got hope in these rappers. I'm like,

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Give me some. Yeah. Give me some. Please the love. Please the fun. Please the summer. Please the cup. Yeah. Give me some. Please the soleil. Dans le ciel.

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Do it for the culture.

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Permeates everything, it's in the air. Lives next door to me in stares of neighbors. Meets me each day in the office, its music comes out the radio. Drives beside me in my car, strolls along with me down supermarket aisles. It's on television and in the streets, even when my walk is casual, undefined. It's overhead, flashing lights. I find it in my mouth. When I would speak,